0: bit of a Halloween story here, sort of, talking about where you're going to spend eternity. Do you want to be cremated and be in an urn, or would you rather be in a Pringles can? The Pringles company is having a contest right now until October 22nd. You can register to win a Pringles can urn for your ashes to be stored in. This is legit, a real story. 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Well, now you can get a metal recreation of that can, and you'll also win 200 years worth of Pringles. I don't know what you're going to do with that after you kick the can, but it's a real story. Head to onceyoudrop.com to find out more information on how you can win this Pringles can urn. What a great Halloween topic. All right, my name is Captain Adam. Stay with me. More of the Sunset Cruise is sailing your way.
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1: Good evening, everyone. One of my favorite actors, James Spader. He's returning to play Ultron in the Marvel Universe, Marvel Cinematic Universe. He's in the show Vision Quest. It's on Disney Plus right now. And it was 10 years ago that he first played Ultron in Avengers: Age of Ultron. And the show producers say that when they asked him to return as Ultron, he said yes before they even finished the question. One of the things that excites him most is, he says, quote, "The idea of it being a show, because the format was so different, where you could really concentrate on these characters and really let them grow into themselves," end quote. So he's excited to be in the show. The first two episodes of Vision Quest are available now. It's an 8-episode series, and the new episodes come out every Tuesday. All right, stay with us. More of the Sunset Cruise coming up.
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4: I'm meteorologist Leo Hirschbrunner with your hometown forecast. Beautiful sunshine continues today with record highs possible. Tonight, a few more clouds drift through the region. Overnight lows in the mid-60s. Thursday, partly to mostly sunny, slightly cooler highs in the low to mid-80s. And Friday, we're going to end up seeing a good amount of sunshine, a stray shower is possible, your high 87. Listen every hour for your hometown forecast. From WDBJ7, I'm meteorologist Leo Hirschbrunner.
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1: Fox News, I'm Tom Regani. President Trump traveled to Bullhead City, Arizona, south of Las Vegas this afternoon to rally support for Republicans ahead of the midterms, imploring voters to turn out to keep Democrats in the minority.
2: We have to be here a long time. We want to make it so it never happens again. They can never destroy. They destroyed our country. They would have, if they had one more year in office, our country would have been, I think, destroyed. It could never have been brought back.
1: The president will hold a rally in Montana tonight. A federal judge declines to block an effort by the Trump administration to eliminate diversity, equity, and inclusion initiatives.
3: The Baltimore judge ruled groups representing university faculty and minority business owners failed to show the executive order was too broad. The order issued by President Trump in March bars racially discriminatory DEI activities by federal contractors.
1: That's Fox's Lisa Lucero. 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

0: You may have noticed Burger King revamped their menu recently. I think they've got some crunchier chicken nuggets or something. But the key here is revamped. Vamped. And they also have a vampire-themed drink just in time for the Halloween season. Some sort of Sprite, strawberry-flavored syrup concoction. The cool thing is there's a Sour Punch gummy straw in the drink that you can eat after you finish your beverage. So the key here is I've got family members that love Sour Punch gummies. So they're going to want to get this drink just to get the straw. It also comes in a Halloween-themed specialized custom cup. So that might be good for your Halloween parties this season if you want to get a couple of these drinks. Not trying to make Burger King more money, just trying to enhance your Halloween experience. My name is Captain Adam. This is the Sunset Cruise.
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1: Have you heard of this show called The Gilded Age? It was on HBO Max. They've done three seasons. The fourth season is coming out. And I report on this story because I've watched the first three seasons. It's a pretty good show. I don't know if I'm exactly the target audience for this show, but I really did love it. Christine Baranski's in it. Cynthia Nixon. They have teased this season four. Here's the teaser that's going to get you to watch this. Christine Baranski says, quote, "Over the course of eight episodes, a great deal happens," end quote. That's such a great quote. That pretty much could describe any eight-episode series of any show about anything. Regardless, I am going to watch this. I'm excited for season four of The Gilded Age. Premieres November 1st on HBO Max. Captain Adam with you. It's the Sunset Cruise.
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4: I'm meteorologist Leo Hirschbrunner with your hometown forecast. Beautiful sunshine continues today with record highs possible. Tonight, a few more clouds drift through the region. Overnight lows in the mid-60s. Thursday, partly to mostly sunny, slightly cooler highs in the low to mid-80s. And Friday, we're going to end up seeing a good amount of sunshine, a stray shower is possible, your high 87. Listen every hour for your hometown forecast. From WDBJ 7, I'm meteorologist Leo Hirschbrunner.
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1: Fox News, I'm Carmen Roberts. President Trump heads to a rally in Montana after campaigning for Republicans in Arizona.
2: And you know, in a certain way, I am on the ballot. You don't have to pretend.
3: The president won Arizona in 2024 by more than 5 points, but the state has a Democratic governor running for re-election.
1: Fox's Jared Halpern. And 2 years ago, the president easily won Montana, but the Republican candidate's lead in the three-way race for the U.S. Senate is shrinking. Supreme Court sides with Republicans in a clash over the party's getting access to cheap radio and TV political ad rates. This ruling again, and that is normally those rates are reserved just for candidates. And Netflix is cutting 6% of its staff globally.
4: It's been struggling with slowing growth and customer engagement. The company says it will continue to invest aggressively in high-impact areas.
1: Fox's Jenny Casola. 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

0: Mr. Broken Wings.
1: We've got a new animated Netflix movie coming up. It's called Ray Gun. It stars Scarlett Johansson and Sam Rockwell. And Scarlett Johansson recently said she has great chemistry with Sam Rockwell. Ahead of this will be their third movie they've done together. They were in Iron Man 2 together. Jojo Rabbit, that's a great movie. And now this animated Netflix movie, Ray Gun, that they lend their voices to. It'll be in select theaters December 4th, and then it begins streaming on Netflix December 18th. My name is Captain Adam. Hope you stay with us. More of the Sunset Cruise is coming up.
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1: 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I'm Captain Adam from Yacht Rock Radio. And Steely Dan, Christopher Cross, Michael McDonald is just the tip of the cruise ship. 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

0: Beatles fans are excited for the Beatles biopics that are coming out. They're calling this the Beatles, a four-film cinematic event. Each Beatle is getting their own biopic. So you'll have a full-length movie about Paul, John, Ringo, and George. And recently, Paul shared his frustration. He asked the movie makers to make sure they did one thing, and they didn't do it. He wanted to make sure all of them were the same height. George, John, and Paul are about 5'11 each. Ringo was a little shorter. But the real Paul McCartney has seen the footage. He's seen the cuts and the trailers. And the guy playing John Lennon is dramatically taller than the rest of them. And Paul doesn't like that he looks short in these movies. He thinks he looks small, and he thinks it makes John look like the big, great hero. And he says, quote, "No, it's not true," end quote. All four films are scheduled to be released in theaters simultaneously in April of 2028. So we've got a long time to talk about how disappointed Paul McCartney is going to be with other aspects of these films. My name is Captain Adam. Stay with us. More Sunset Cruise coming your way.
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3: I'm meteorologist Leo Hirschbrunner with your hometown forecast. Beautiful sunshine continues today with record highs possible. Tonight, a few more clouds drift through the region. Overnight lows in the mid-60s. Thursday, partly to mostly sunny, slightly cooler highs in the low to mid-80s. And Friday, we're going to end up seeing a good amount of sunshine, a stray showers possible, your high 87. Listen every hour for your hometown forecast. From WDBJ 7, I'm meteorologist Leo Hirschbrunner.
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2: Fox News, I'm Tom Bergotti. The Labor Department reports today inflation rose 3.7% in September compared to a year ago and is up from 3.4% last month. Speaking at a rally in Arizona, President Trump claims the opposite is happening.
3: The prices are all coming down, but when this war ends, it's going to end very soon, by the way, very soon. But when the war ends, the prices are going to they should be much lower now because we're getting tremendous amounts of oil out.
2: Fuel prices remain high because of the U.S. conflict with Iran. Family members of Congresswoman Ilhan Omar have been subpoenaed by the Justice Department amid ongoing investigations into the Minnesota Democrats.
4: Homeland Security agents and DOJ investigators are looking at whether Ilhan Omar's declared age on applications to come to the United States and later to become a U.S. citizen are inaccurate.
2: Investigators are also looking into Omar's financial disclosures. 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
1: Hey there, ladies and gentlemen. Captain Adam here with you on the Sunset Cruise. Welcome to your night time. And we've got two celebrities in a friendly little feud on Instagram, playing out on Instagram. Jeremy Strong, who's in the new movie The Social Reckoning, and his longtime friend Jessica Chastain, who's in the new movie Other Mommy, have a playful interaction playing out in front of the world as The Social Reckoning was murdered by the scary movie Other Mommy. In their opening debut weekends last weekend, Other Mommy made about $27.5 million. The Social Reckoning bombed and only made about $5 million. And Jeremy Strong responded to this headline and news by texting his longtime friend Jessica Chastain two emojis, a middle finger and a kiss. And then she screenshot that and shared it on her Instagram. Kind of fun to see the behind-the-scenes badgering between two celebrity friends. And also just a reminder that whatever you send somebody in a private message, a text, a DM, is just a screenshot away from going viral on social media. So think twice before you send that middle finger emoji to your enemy. I'll be interested to see what these two movies make this coming weekend in their second week in the box office. The Social Reckoning might only make a few hundred thousand dollars. I don't know. All right, Captain Adam with you. Sunset Cruise continues. Stay with me.
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0: We've got an anniversary tour just announced. Stephen Bishop, the voice of On and On, has just announced a tour. He just did a show, sold out, at the Grammy Museum in Los Angeles. It went so well, he's going to make a tour out of this 50th anniversary celebration of his Careless album. That's the record that had On and On it. Other hits include Save It for a Rainy Day. The big one was It Might Be You. Didn't chart quite as high as On and On, but it did win an Oscar for Best Original Song in the 1982 movie Tootsie. And if you want to check out Stephen Bishop's tour schedule, it's on his website, stephenbishop.com. Congrats, Bish, on your 50th anniversary of your Careless album. My name is Captain Adam. This is the Sunset Cruise.
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2: I'm meteorologist Leo Hirschbrunner with your hometown forecast. Beautiful sunshine continues today with record highs possible. Tonight, a few more clouds drift through the region. Overnight lows in the mid-60s. Thursday, partly to mostly sunny, slightly cooler highs in the low to mid-80s. And Friday, we're going to end up seeing a good amount of sunshine, a stray shower is possible, your high 87. Listen every hour for your hometown forecast. From WDBJ 7, I'm meteorologist Leo Hirschbrunner.
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1: Fox News, I'm Ted Linder. The countdown to the midterms is on. Today, President Trump traveled to Bullhead City, Arizona, imploring voters to turn out to keep Democrats in the minority.
2: We have to be here a long time. We want to make it so it never happens again. They can never destroy. They destroyed our country. They would have, if they had one more year in office, our country would have been, I think, destroyed. It could never have been brought back.
1: The president holding a rally in Montana tonight. And Pope Leo XIV recovering from cancer surgery.
3: He's eating, walking, and even celebrated mass on his floor. Yesterday, doctors at Gemelli Hospital in Rome removed a lower section of his right lung. Tests confirmed a diagnosis of lung adenocarcinoma, the most common type of lung cancer with the most favorable prognosis.
1: And that's Fox's Lauren Green. 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
2: Fox News, I'm Sue Guzman. President Trump holding rallies in two states Wednesday, visiting Bullhead City, Arizona, to rally support for Republicans ahead of the midterms and imploring voters to turn out to keep Democrats in the minority.
3: We have to be here a long time. We want to make it so it never happens again. They can never destroy. They destroyed our country. They would have, if they had one more year in office, our country would have been, I think, destroyed. It could never have been brought back.
2: He also held a rally in Montana. Federal judge declining to block an effort by the Trump administration to eliminate diversity, equity, and inclusion initiatives.
4: The Baltimore judge ruled groups representing university faculty and minority business owners failed to show the executive order was too broad. The order issued by President Trump in March bars racially discriminatory DEI.
2: And Fox's Lisa Lucera, America's listening to Fox News.

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3: Fox News, I'm Ted Linner, Pope Leo XIV recovering from cancer surgery.
4: He's eating, walking, and even celebrated mass on his floor. Yesterday, doctors at Gemelli Hospital in Rome removed a lower section of his right lung. Test confirmed a diagnosis of lung adenocarcinoma, the most common type of lung cancer with the most favorable prognosis.
3: Fox's Lauren Green. The countdown of the midterms on. President Trump traveling to Bullhead City, Arizona on Wednesday, imploring voters to turn out to keep Democrats in the minority.
5: We have to be here a long time. We want to make it so it never happens again. They can never destroy. They destroyed our country. They would have, if they had one more year in office, our country would have been, I think, destroyed. It could never have been brought back.
3: The president also holding a rally in Montana Wednesday night. The Milwaukee Brewers one game away from the pennant, taking a 3-0 lead in the NLCS over their 6-2 win in L.A. over the Dodgers. 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
2: Fox News, I'm Sue Guzman. The Labor Department reporting inflation rose to 3.7% in September compared to a year ago. Speaking at a rally in Arizona, President Trump claimed that the opposite is happening.
3: The prices are all coming down, but when this war ends, it's going to end very soon, by the way, very soon. But when the war ends, the prices are going to they should be much lower now because we're getting tremendous amounts of oil.
2: Fuel prices remain high because of the U.S. conflict with Iran. Family members of Congresswoman Ilhan Omar subpoenaed by the Justice Department amid ongoing investigations into the Minnesota Democrat.
4: Homeland Security agents and DOJ investigators are looking at whether Ilhan Omar's declared age on applications to come to the United States and later to become a U.S. citizen are inaccurate.
2: Fox's David Spunt. Investigators also looking into Omar's financial disclosures. 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
3: Fox News, I'm Ted Linder. Family members of Congresswoman Ilhan Omar have been subpoenaed by the Justice Department amid ongoing investigations into the Minnesota Democrat.
4: Homeland Security agents and DOJ investigators are looking at whether Ilhan Omar's declared age on applications to come to the United States and later to become a U.S. citizen are inaccurate.
3: Investigators are also looking into Omar's financial disclosures. That's Fox's David Spunt. Pope Leo XIV recovering from cancer surgery.
5: He's eating, walking, and even celebrated mass on his floor. Yesterday, doctors at Gemelli Hospital in Rome removed a lower section of his right lung. Tests confirmed a diagnosis of lung adenocarcinoma, the most common type of lung cancer with the most favorable prognosis.
3: Fox's Lauren Green and the Milwaukee Brewers one game away from winning the pennant, taking a 3-0 lead in the NLCS after their 6-2 win in LA over the Dodgers. 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
3: Fox News, I'm Sue Guzman. President Trump holding rallies in two states Wednesday, including Bullhead City, Arizona, rallying support for Republicans ahead of the midterms, imploring voters to turn out to keep Democrats in the minority.
4: We have to be here a long time. We want to make it so it never happens again. They can never destroy. They destroyed our country. They would have, if they had one more year in office, our country would have been, I think, destroyed. It could never have been brought back.
3: He also held a rally in Montana. Meanwhile, White House Deputy Chief of Staff Stephen Miller tells Fox's Hannity Republican candidates are doing well.
5: Michigan historically has been a blue state. Mike Rogers is doing incredibly well. Minnesota's in play. You see Blakeman running an incredible campaign in New York. At the end of the day, and you have President Trump, again, this unprecedented tour to rally and bring out the vote as no one has ever done before.
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3: Fox News, I'm Ted Linder. The countdown to the midterms is on. Wednesday's President Trump traveled to Bullhead City, Arizona, imploring voters to turn out to keep Democrats in the minority.
4: We have to be here a long time. We want to make it so it never happens again. They can never destroy. They destroyed our country. They would have, if they had one more year in office, our country would have been, I think, destroyed. It could never have been brought back.
3: After Arizona, the president held a rally in Montana on Wednesday night. Pope Leo XIV recovering from cancer surgery.
5: He's eating, walking, and even celebrated mass on his floor. Yesterday, doctors at Gemelli Hospital in Rome removed a lower section of his right lung. Tests confirmed a diagnosis of lung adenocarcinoma, the most common type of lung cancer with the most favorable prognosis.
3: Fox's Lauren Green and the Milwaukee Brewers won game away from winning the pennant, taking a 3-0 lead in the NLCS after their 6-2 win in LA over the Dodgers. 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
6: 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Average gasoline prices in Virginia have risen 6.5 cents per gallon in the last week, averaging $4.16 a gallon, according to GasBuddy's survey of 4,081 stations in Virginia. Prices in Virginia are 2 cents per gallon higher than a month ago, and stand $1.22 higher than a year ago. The national average price of gasoline has fallen 0.4 cents per gallon in the last week, averaging $4.29. The national average is up 0.4 cents per gallon from a month ago, and stands $1.28 higher than a year ago. The national average price of diesel has decreased 5.9 cents compared to a week ago, and stands at $6.24 per gallon. Destination Downtown South Boston, in cooperation with Tinker's Car Club and Old School Car Club, announced a new date for the Downtown South Boston Cruise-In. Despite the rainy weekend weather, spirits remain high, and the event has been rescheduled from 3 to 6 p.m. on Sunday on Main Street in Downtown South Boston. There is no admission charge, and all cars, trucks, motorcycles, and special interest vehicles are welcome. The last cruise-in featured 200 vehicles attending despite overcast skies. The event brings cars enthusiasts together to share their love of classic cars while enjoying the charm of historic downtown South Boston. South Boston Speedway's top four drivers in the 2026 champion standings, track champion Trevor Ward of Winston-Salem, North Carolina, 8-time South Boston Speedway track champion Peyton Sellers of Danville, 2-time Martinsville winner Landon Pembleton of Amelia, and rising young star 16-year-old Connor Seaweed Weddle of Centerville, Maryland, will be competing in the Z-Max Cars Tour's final event of the season Saturday. Ward and Pembleton will race in the 100-lap Cars Tour Pro Late Model race. Sellers and Weddle will compete in the 125-lap Cars Tour Late Model Stock Car race, with McCarty serving as Weddle's crew chief. There's more news in the print edition and online at yourgv.com. I'm Evan Sneed, and you're up to date on the home of the 80s, 90s, and more. 95.3 HLF. America's
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10: After some record-breaking heat yesterday, temperatures this afternoon are a bit cooler. Highs reach the low to mid-80s, and we're tracking a good bit of sunshine. A very stray Thursday afternoon raindrop is possible with our first cold front of the week, and we're going to be seeing some cloud cover and some blustery winds build Friday as our second weather maker of the week makes its way through our hometowns. Highs tomorrow reach the mid to upper 80s once again. From WDBJ7 with your First Alert forecast, I'm meteorologist Ava Herrera.

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1: 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Hey, good Thursday morning. Nick Long with you on the home of the 80s, 90s, and more. A partly sunny day on the way today. High of about 85. Tonight we'll have clouds roll in, lows of 61, a cloudy Friday on the way, and breezy as well. Wind gust as high as 23 miles per hour with a high near 89. Saturday and Sunday, clearing both days, highs in the low to mid 60s, so quite a cool off this weekend. Bill Medley and Jennifer Warnes, I've Had the Time of My Life, next on 95.3 HLF.
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1: 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Man, what a busy weekend this weekend. The radio control fly-in this Friday and Saturday at the Tuck Airport. Then the Big Fish Fry on Saturday at the Sinai Prince Hall Lodge at the intersection of River Road and Sinai Road. And on Sunday afternoon from 3 to 6, they're going to have the big car show in downtown South Boston. Like I said, busy weekend. Mark Anthony's I Need to Know is next on 95.3 HLF.
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0: 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Good morning. It's Thursday, October 15th, 2026. I'm Nick Long. Tina Turner and Michael Jackson are coming up after Evan Seed has this morning's Gazette Virginia local news update and Ava Herrera's WDBJ7 weather forecast. 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
1: 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From the Gazette Virginia Newsroom, I'm Evan Sneed with your 95.3 HLF news update. Average gasoline prices in Virginia have risen 6.5 cents per gallon in the last week, averaging $4.16 a gallon, according to Gas Buddy's survey of 4,081 stations in Virginia. Prices in Virginia are 2 cents per gallon.

0: admission charge, and all cars, trucks, motorcycles, and special interest vehicles are welcome. The last cruise in featured 200 vehicles attending despite overcast skies. The event brings cars enthusiasts together to share their love of classic cars while enjoying the charm of historic downtown South Boston. South Boston Speedway's top four drivers in the 2026 champion standings, track champion Trevor Ward of Winston-Salem, North Carolina, 8-time South Boston Speedway track champion Peyton Sellers of Danville, 2-time Martinsville winner Landon Pembleton of Amelia, and rising young star 16-year-old Connor Seaweed Weddle of Centerville, Maryland, will be competing in the Z-Max Cars Tour's final event of the season Saturday. Ward and Pembleton will race in the 100-lap Cars Tour Pro Late Model Race. Sellers and Weddle will compete in the 125-lap Cars Tour Late Model Stock Car Race, with McCarty serving as Weddle's crew chief. There's more news in the print edition and online at yourgv.com. I'm Evan Sneed, and you're up to date on the home of the 80s, 90s, and more. 95.3 HLF.
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4: After some record-breaking heat yesterday, temperatures this afternoon are a bit cooler. Highs reach the low to mid-80s, and we're tracking a good bit of sunshine. A very stray Thursday afternoon raindrop is possible with our first cold front of the week, and we're going to be seeing some cloud cover and some blustery winds build Friday as our second weather maker of the week makes its way through our hometowns. Highs tomorrow reach the mid to upper 80s once again. From WDBJ7 with your First Alert forecast, I'm meteorologist Ava Herrera.

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0: 95.3 HLF, the station playing favorites of the 80s, 90s, and more. A warm day today, but things cool off as we head to the weekend. Sunny today, up to 85. Tomorrow, increasing clouds with breezy conditions. Wind gusts as high as 20 miles per hour, a high of 89. But on Saturday and Sunday, highs in the low to mid-60s with clearing skies. Boys to Men's Once We Day is next on 95.3 HLF.
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0: 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Great songs like Luther Vandross, Here and Now. That's up next. Hey, a quick reminder to tune in from 2 to 6 this Sunday afternoon for another Sail on the Yacht Rock. 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
1: Fox News, I'm Sue Guzman. The Labor Department reporting inflation rose to 3.7% in September compared to a year ago. Speaking at a rally in Arizona yesterday, President Trump claimed that the opposite is happening.
2: The prices are all coming down, but when this war ends, it's going to end very soon, by the way, very soon. But when the war ends, the prices are going to tump. They should be much lower now because we're getting tremendous amounts of oil up.
1: Fuel prices high because of the U.S. conflict with Iran. Family members of Congresswoman Ilhan Omar have been subpoenaed by the Justice Department amid ongoing investigations into the Minnesota Democrat.
3: Homeland Security agents and DOJ investigators are looking at whether Ilhan Omar's declared age on applications to come to the United States and later to become a U.S. citizen are inaccurate.
1: Fox's David Spunt reporting. 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
4: 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Destination Downtown South Boston, in cooperation with Tinker's Car Club and Old School Car Club, announced a new date for the Downtown South Boston Cruise-In. Despite the rainy weekend weather, spirits remain high, and the event has been rescheduled from 3 to 6 p.m. on Sunday on Main Street in Downtown South Boston. There is no admission charge, and all cars, trucks, motorcycles, and special interest vehicles are welcome. The last cruise-in featured 200 vehicles attending despite overcast skies. The event brings cars enthusiasts together to share their love of classic cars while enjoying the charm of historic downtown South Boston. Average gasoline prices in Virginia have risen 6.5 cents per gallon in the last week, averaging $4.16 a gallon, according to GasBuddy's survey of 4,081 stations in Virginia. Prices in Virginia are 2 cents per gallon higher than a month ago, and stand $1.22 higher than a year ago. The national average price of gasoline has fallen 0.4 cents per gallon in the last week, averaging $4.29. The national average is up 0.4 cents per gallon from a month ago, and stands $1.28 higher than a year ago. The national average price of diesel has decreased 5.9 cents compared to a week ago, and stands at $6.24 per gallon. South Boston Speedway's top four drivers in the 2026 champion standings, track champion Trevor Ward of Winston-Salem, North Carolina, eight-time South Boston Speedway track champion Peyton Sellers of Danville, two-time Martinsville winner Landon Pembleton of Amelia, and rising young star 16-year-old Connor Seaweed Weddle of Centerville, Maryland, will be competing in the Z-Max Cars Tour's final event of the season Saturday. Ward and Pembleton will race in the 100-lap Cars Tour Pro Late Model race. Sellers and Weddle will compete in the 125-lap Cars Tour late model stock car race, with McCarty serving as Weddle's crew chief. There's more news in the print edition and online at yourgv.com. 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
11: After some record-breaking heat yesterday, temperatures this afternoon are a bit cooler. Highs reach the low to mid-80s, and we're tracking a good bit of sunshine. A very stray Thursday afternoon raindrop is possible with our first cold front of the week, and we're going to be seeing some cloud cover and some blustery winds build Friday as our second weather maker of the week makes its way through our hometowns. Highs tomorrow reach the mid to upper 80s once again. From WDBJ7 with your First Alert forecast, I'm meteorologist Ava Herrera.

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1: 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Kind of warm today, up to 85. Not as hot as yesterday, but still plenty warm. Increasing clouds tonight, 61. Tomorrow, breezy and still warm. High of about 89 with wind gusts as high as 20 miles per hour. But things clear up and cool off on Saturday and Sunday with highs in the low to mid-60s. Sam Smith, Dancing with a Stranger, is next on 95.3 HLF.
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Nick Long with you on this Thursday morning. Love the 80s. We're going to bring them back tomorrow night. 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
1: 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Nick Lung with you on this Thursday, the 15th of October, 2026. Rick Ashley follows Madonna after the Gazette Virginia News Update and the WDBJ 7 weather forecast right here on 95.3 HLF.
2: 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Average gasoline prices in Virginia have risen 6.5 cents per gallon in the last week, averaging $4.16 a gallon, according to GasBuddy's survey of 4,081 stations in Virginia. Prices in Virginia are 2 cents per gallon higher than a month ago, and stand $1.22 higher than a year ago. The national average price of gasoline has fallen 0.4 cents per gallon in the last week, averaging $4.29. The national average is up 0.4 cents per gallon from a month ago, and stands $1.28 higher than a year ago. The national average price of diesel has decreased 5.9 cents compared to a week ago and stands at $6.24 per gallon. Destination Downtown South Boston, in cooperation with Tinker's Car Club and Old School Car Club, announced a new date for the Downtown South Boston Cruise-In. Despite the rainy weekend weather, spirits remain high and the event has been rescheduled from 3 to 6 p.m. on Sunday on Main Street in Downtown South Boston. There is no admission charge, and all cars, trucks, motorcycles, and special interest vehicles are welcome. The last cruise-in featured 200 vehicles attending despite overcast skies. The event brings cars enthusiasts together to share their love of classic cars while enjoying the charm of historic downtown South Boston. South Boston Speedway's top four drivers in the 2026 champion standings, track champion Trevor Ward of Winston-Salem, North Carolina, 8-time South Boston Speedway track champion Peyton Sellers of Danville, 2-time Martinsville winner Landon Pembleton of Amelia, and rising young star 16-year-old Connor Seaweed Weddle of Centerville, Maryland, will be competing in the Z-Max Cars Tour's final event of the season Saturday. Ward and Pembleton will race in the 100-lap Cars Tour Pro Late Model Race. Sellers and Weddle will compete in the 125-lap Cars Tour Late Model Stock Car Race, with McCarty serving as Weddle's crew chief. There's more news in the print edition and online at yourgv.com. 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
5: After some record-breaking heat yesterday, temperatures this afternoon are a bit cooler. Highs reach the low to mid-80s, and we're tracking a good bit of sunshine. A very stray Thursday afternoon raindrop is possible with our first cold front of the week, and we're going to be seeing some cloud cover and some blustery winds build Friday as our second weather maker of the week makes its way through our hometowns. Highs tomorrow reach the mid to upper 80s once again. From WDBJ 7 with your First Alert forecast, I'm meteorologist Ava Herrera.
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1: 95.3 HLF, the station with favorites of the 80s, 90s, and more. Not as hot as yesterday, but still plenty warm. 85 today with lots of sunshine. Tonight's low 61. Friday, we're looking for a warm day, high of about 89, and breezy with clouds, looking for a wind gust as high as 20 miles per hour. We'll cool off and clear up for the weekend, Saturday and Sunday, clearing with highs both days in the low to mid-60s. 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
1: Fox News, I'm CJ Papa. President Trump returning to the White House at about 4 a.m. this morning. Last night, he was in Kalispell, Montana. Fox's Alexandria Hoff has more.
2: It's been at least a rally a day this week. Ohio Monday, Alaska Tuesday, Arizona, Montana yesterday. Two tele-rallies expected today. This final midterm sprint is aimed at boosting Republican turnout, with the president hoping to convey that any short-term economic issues are just that.
1: Tragedy at a private school in northwestern Pakistan. First responders on the scene, the roof collapsing, killing at least 27 children, a female teacher as well, injuring more than three dozen other people. Rescuers still looking for children who are trapped. And a tech sell-off this morning in the pre-market of NASDAQ following Wednesday's close, down 511 points. 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
3: 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Average gasoline prices in Virginia have risen 6.5 cents per gallon in the last week, averaging $4.16 a gallon, according to GasBuddy's survey of 4,081 stations in Virginia. Prices in Virginia are 2 cents per gallon higher than a month ago, and stand $1.22 higher than a year ago. The national average price of gasoline has fallen 0.4 cents per gallon in the last week, averaging $4.29. The national average is up 0.4 cents per gallon from a month ago, and stands $1.28 higher than a year ago. The national average price of diesel has decreased 5.9 cents compared to a week ago, and stands at $6.24 per gallon. Destination Downtown South Boston, in cooperation with Tinker's Car Club and Old School Car Club, announced a new date for the Downtown South Boston Cruise-In. Despite the rainy weekend weather, spirits remain high, and the event has been rescheduled from 3 to 6 p.m. on Sunday on Main Street in Downtown South Boston. There is no admission charge, and all cars, trucks, motorcycles, and special interest vehicles are welcome. The last Cruise-In featured 200 vehicles attending despite overcast skies. The event brings cars enthusiasts together to share their love of classic cars while enjoying the charm of historic downtown South Boston. South Boston Speedway's top four drivers in the 2026 champion standings, track champion Trevor Ward of Winston-Salem, North Carolina, eight-time South Boston Speedway track champion Peyton Sellers of Danville, two-time Martinsville winner Landon Pembleton of Amelia, and rising young star 16-year-old Connor Seaweed Weddle of Centerville, Maryland, will be competing in the Z-Max Cars Tour's final event of the season Saturday. Ward and Pembleton will race in the 100-lap Cars Tour Pro Late Model Race. Sellers and Weddle will compete in the 125-lap Cars Tour Late Model Stock Car Race, with McCarty serving as Weddle's crew chief. There's more news in the print edition and online at yourgv.com. I'm Evan Sneed, and you're up to date on the home of the 80s, 90s, and more. 95.3 HLF.
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7: After some record-breaking heat yesterday, temperatures this afternoon are a bit cooler. Highs reach the low to mid-80s, and we're tracking a good bit of sunshine. A very stray Thursday afternoon raindrop is possible with our first cold front of the week, and we're going to be seeing some cloud cover and some blustery winds build Friday as our second weather maker of the week makes its way through our hometowns. Highs tomorrow reach the mid to upper 80s once again. From WDBJ 7 with your First Alert forecast, I'm meteorologist Ava Herrera.
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9: 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It's Thursday morning. I'm Thad Decker. Stay tuned for this morning's obituaries on the home of the 80s, 90s, and more. 95.3 HLF. Shirley Diane Seamster Cruz of Nathalie passed away on October 11th at the age of 70. A funeral mass for Shirley Diane Seamster Cruz will be held today at 11 a.m. at St. Paschal's Catholic Church. Burial to follow in Catawba Baptist Church Cemetery. The family will receive friends 1 hour prior to the service at the church. Online condolences may be directed to www.powellfuneralinc.com or by visiting their Facebook page. Arrangements for Shirley Diane Seamster Cruz have been entrusted to Powell Funeral Home, 1603 Wilborn Avenue, South Boston. That's the obituaries this Thursday morning. Please join us again this afternoon following the news at 5 p.m. and tomorrow morning at about this same time for the obituaries on your number one station for the 80s, 90s, and more. 95.3 HLF.

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1: HLF, number one for favorites of the 80s, 90s, and more. Great looking day on tap today. Partly sunny, up to 85 this afternoon. Increasing clouds tonight, 61. Tomorrow, a cloudy day and breezy at times with wind gusts as high as 20 miles per hour and a high in the upper 80s. Saturday and Sunday, though, clearing and cooler with highs in the low to mid 60s. Sometimes love ain't enough. Patti Smyth is next on 95.3 HLF.
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1: HLF, the home of the 80s, 90s, and more. Nick Long with you on this Thursday, the 15th of October, 2026. All for One and Journey gets us back to the music. After Evan Snead has this morning's Gazette Virginian local news update and Ava Herrera's Channel 7 weather forecast. 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
2: 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Destination Downtown South Boston, in cooperation with Tinker's Car Club and Old School Car Club, announced a new date for the Downtown South Boston Cruise-In. Despite the rainy weekend weather, spirits remain high, and the event has been rescheduled from 3 to 6 p.m. on Sunday on Main Street in Downtown South Boston. There is no admission charge, and all cars, trucks, motorcycles, and special interest vehicles are welcome. The last cruise-in featured 200 vehicles attending despite overcast skies. The event brings cars enthusiasts together to share their love of classic cars while enjoying the charm of historic downtown South Boston. Average gasoline prices in Virginia have risen 6.5 cents per gallon in the last week, averaging $4.16 a gallon, according to GasBuddy's survey of 4,081 stations in Virginia. Prices in Virginia are 2 cents per gallon higher than a month ago, and stand $1.22 higher than a year ago. The national average price of gasoline has fallen 0.4 cents per gallon in the last week, averaging $4.29. The national average is up 0.4 cents per gallon from a month ago, and stands $1.28 higher than a year ago. The national average price of diesel has decreased 5.9 cents compared to a week ago, and stands at $6.24 per gallon. South Boston Speedway's top four drivers in the 2026 champion standings, track champion Trevor Ward of Winston-Salem, North Carolina, 8-time South Boston Speedway track champion Peyton Sellers of Danville, 2-time Martinsville winner Landon Pembleton of Amelia, and rising young star 16-year-old Connor Seaweed Weddle of Centerville, Maryland, will be competing in the Z-Max Cars Tour's final event of the season Saturday. Ward and Pembleton will race in the 100-lap Cars Tour Pro Late Model race. Sellers and Weddle will compete in the 125-lap Cars Tour Late Model Stock Car race, with McCarty serving as Weddle's crew chief. There's more news in the print edition and online at yourgv.com. I'm Evan Snead, and you're up to date on the home of the 80s, 90s, and more. 95.3 HLF.
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9: After some record-breaking heat yesterday, temperatures this afternoon are a bit cooler. Highs reach the low to mid-80s, and we're tracking a good bit of sunshine. A very stray Thursday afternoon raindrop is possible with our first cold front of the week, and we're going to be seeing some cloud cover and some blustery winds build Friday as our second weather maker of the week makes its way through our hometowns. Highs tomorrow reach the mid to upper 80s once again. From WDBJ 7 with your first alert forecast, I'm meteorologist Ava Herrera.
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1: 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Good looking day today with highs about 85. Tonight, increasing cloud 61. Tomorrow, a mostly cloudy, breezy day. Highs around 89 with wind gusts as high as 20 miles per hour for your Friday. Saturday and Sunday, fall-like, clearing with highs in the low to mid-60s. Everything But the Girl Missing is next on 95.3, Asia Laugh.
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0: Bitch, yeah, yeah, don't like me. 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

0: Number one for favorites of the 80s, 90s, and more. Thanks for starting your Thursday morning at us. 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
2: Fox News, I'm Gianna Gelosi. President Trump back at the White House after holding a rally a day all week, stopping in Alaska, Montana, Arizona. White House Deputy Press Secretary Taylor Rogers on Fox.
3: This is a president who won in a landslide in 2024 because he promised to make the country wealthier and safer, and he has delivered on both of those promises.
2: But do voters agree? The economy remains one of the top issues for voters on top of a new inflation report out yesterday.
4: The Fox poll finds two-thirds of voters are dissatisfied with the direction of the country, and a little more than a quarter think the economy is good or fair. Just under half say their finances are worse than they were 2 years ago, and 6 in 10 voters say the cost of living is the top economic issue.
2: That is Fox's Jessica Rosenthal. There are two Trump tele-rallies today before another in-person rally Friday in Georgia. America's listening to Fox News.

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2: After some record-breaking heat yesterday, temperatures this afternoon are a bit cooler. Highs reach the low to mid-80s, and we're tracking a good bit of sunshine. A very stray Thursday afternoon raindrop is possible with our first cold front of the week, and we're going to be seeing some cloud cover and some blustery winds build Friday as our second weather maker of the week makes its way through our hometowns. Highs tomorrow reach the mid to upper 80s once again. From WDBJ7 with your First Alert forecast, I'm meteorologist Ava Herrera.
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3: Fox News, I'm CJ Papa, Vice President J.D. Vance in Battleground, Michigan, stopping in Monroe today, about 41 miles south of Detroit. But will it make any difference?
4: Fox News polling revealing Democratic candidates have a nearly 10-point advantage over those Republican candidates when it comes to voter preference. We're looking at 54% preferring Democrats, 45% choosing Republicans. That preference has actually jumped for Democrats a couple of points from just last month.
3: Fox's Aisha Hajni at the White House, where President Trump will hold tele-rallies today. A chest x-ray is normal for Pope Leo, that from the Vatican, which says he also had a routine checkup today. The pontiff had lung cancer surgery on Tuesday, and the first public appearances for Harry and Meghan since moving back to England. They were in Nottingham in central England today. 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
3: After some record-breaking heat yesterday, temperatures this afternoon are a bit cooler. Highs reach the low to mid-80s, and we're tracking a good bit of sunshine. A very stray Thursday afternoon raindrop is possible with our first cold front of the week, and we're going to be seeing some cloud cover and some blustery winds build Friday as our second weather maker of the week makes its way through our hometowns. Highs tomorrow reach the mid to upper 80s once again. From WDBJ 7 with your First Alert forecast, I'm meteorologist Ava Herrera.
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1: Fox News, I'm Tom Graham. The November midterms are less than 3 weeks away. New polling shows Republicans could be in for a rough election night.
2: Fox News polling revealing Democratic candidates have a nearly 10-point advantage over those Republican candidates when it comes to voter preference. We're looking at 54% preferring Democrats, 45% choosing Republicans. That preference has actually jumped for Democrats a couple of points from just last month.
1: Fox's Aisha Hosni. President Trump is once again claiming the conflict with Iran will end soon.
3: Overnight, President Trump discussed the conflict, saying that it will end quickly, one way or the other. More than 7.5 months in, there is still no end in sight. Reports indicate the Iranians are preparing for the possibility that major combat operations resume at any moment.
1: Fox's Trey Yinks in Tel Aviv. 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
1: After some record-breaking heat yesterday, temperatures this afternoon are a bit cooler. Highs reach the low to mid-80s, and we're tracking a good bit of sunshine. A very stray Thursday afternoon raindrop is possible with our first cold front of the week, and we're going to be seeing some cloud cover and some blustery winds build Friday as our second weather maker of the week makes its way through our hometowns. Highs tomorrow reach the mid to upper 80s once again. From WDBJ 7 with your First Alert forecast, I'm meteorologist Ava Herrera.
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3: Fox News, I'm CJ Papa. President Trump back at the White House. He's not holding any in-person rallies. Instead, he will hold a tele-rally tonight for South Carolina Senator Darlene Graham. A look at the U.S. economy, the producer price index rising 6.3% last month, a bigger boost than expected.
4: Retail sales last month up 0.8%. And 6.3% from a year ago. Where is most of our spending happening? At the gas station. 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
3: That's Fox Business's Lauren Simonetti. Good news for the Chicago-born Pope Leo. Chest x-ray is normal, says the Vatican. Fox's Jonathan Savage in London.
5: We've not been told the size of the tumor or whether the disease had spread to nearby lymph nodes. Once those test results are released, Pope Leo's prognosis and potential treatment plan will be clearer.
3: The pontiff underwent lung cancer surgery on Tuesday. 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
6: 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Average gasoline prices in Virginia have risen 6.5 cents per gallon in the last week, averaging $4.16 a gallon, according to Gas Buddy's survey of 4,081 stations in Virginia. Prices in Virginia are 2 cents per gallon higher than a month ago, and stand $1.22 higher than a year ago. The national average price of gasoline has fallen 0.4 cents per gallon in the last week, averaging $4.29. The national average is up 0.4 cents per gallon from a month ago, and stands $1.28 higher than a year ago. The national average price of diesel has decreased 5.9 cents compared to a week ago and stands at $6.24 per gallon. Destination Downtown South Boston, in cooperation with Tinker's Car Club and Old School Car Club, announced a new date for the Downtown South Boston Cruise-In. Despite the rainy weekend weather, spirits remain high and the event has been rescheduled from 3 to 6 p.m. on Sunday on Main Street in Downtown South Boston. There is no admission charge, and all cars, trucks, motorcycles, and special interest vehicles are welcome. The last cruise-in featured 200 vehicles attending despite overcast skies. The event brings cars enthusiasts together to share their love of classic cars while enjoying the charm of historic downtown South Boston. South Boston Speedway's top four drivers in the 2026 champion standings, track champion Trevor Ward of Winston-Salem, North Carolina, eight-time South Boston Speedway track champion Peyton Sellers of Danville, two-time Martinsville winner Landon Pembleton of Amelia, and rising young star 16-year-old Connor Seaweed Weddle of Centerville, Maryland, will be competing in the Z-Max Cars Tour's final event of the season Saturday. Ward and Pembleton will race in the 100-lap Cars Tour Pro Late Model Race. Sellers and Weddle will compete in the 125-lap Cars Tour Late Model Stock Car Race, with McCarty serving as Weddle's crew chief. There's more news in the print edition and online at yourgv.com. I'm Evan Sneed, and you're up to date on the home of the 80s, 90s, and more. 95.3 HLF.
7: After some record-breaking heat yesterday, temperatures this afternoon are a bit cooler. Highs reach the low to mid-80s, and we're tracking a good bit of sunshine. A very stray Thursday afternoon raindrop is possible with our first cold front of the week, and we're going to be seeing some cloud cover and some blustery winds build Friday as our second weather maker of the week makes its way through our hometowns. Highs tomorrow reach the mid to upper 80s once again. From WDBJ7 with your First Alert forecast, I'm meteorologist Ava Herrera.

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Happy Thursday afternoon. It's Kelly. I'm going to start my workday with music from the Police next.

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Nice warm afternoon out there. We'll check the forecast in a few minutes. Then it's back to the music with a totally 80s classic from the Pet Shop Boys.

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2: After some record-breaking heat yesterday, temperatures this afternoon are a bit cooler. Highs reach the low to mid-80s, and we're tracking a good bit of sunshine. A very stray Thursday afternoon raindrop is possible with our first cold front of the week, and we're going to be seeing some cloud cover and some blustery winds build Friday as our second weather maker of the week makes its way through our hometowns. Highs tomorrow reach the mid to upper 80s once again. 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
1: Fox News, I'm Tom Graham. The execution of a mass shooter will not be streamed live following backlash.
2: Despite Pentagon leaders announcing the firing squad execution of former Army Major Nadal Hassan would be streamed publicly, President Trump now says that is not the case. In a social media post, the president writes he thinks streaming the execution might have been a strong deterrent for the world to witness how America deals with terrorists and scum, but adds many very good and well-meaning people would rather not watch him die through streaming or any other visual device.
1: Jared Halpern, President Trump fresh off a three-state campaign swing, but new Fox News polling shows that might be enough, not be enough to boost Republicans. High costs remain central to voter concerns.
3: Right now, 74% of people see the economy as poor or only fair. Of the issues facing the U.S., cost of living by far worries registered voters the most.
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95.3 HLF, filling your Thursday with favorites from the 80s, 90s, and more. We're going to be filling your weekend with totally 80s classics. It's another totally 80s weekend. That's going to start tomorrow evening about 6 o'clock, the totally 80s weekend. Got some totally 80s music ahead for you from the Culture Club next.

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1: 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Make my way through a Thursday afternoon with you. Lionel Richie, Paula Abdul. I will play them soon. 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
5: After some record-breaking heat yesterday, temperatures this afternoon are a bit cooler. Highs reach the low to mid-80s, and we're tracking a good bit of sunshine. A very stray Thursday afternoon raindrop is possible with our first cold front of the week, and we're going to be seeing some cloud cover and some blustery winds build Friday as our second weather maker of the week makes its way through our hometowns. Highs tomorrow reach the mid to upper 80s once again. From WDBJ7 with your First Alert forecast, I'm meteorologist Ava Herrera.

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1: News. I'm Gianna Gelosi. President Trump said the Pentagon will no longer live stream the firing squad execution of Fort Hood shooter Nadal Hassan.
2: In a social media post, the president writes he thinks streaming the execution might have been a strong deterrent for the world to witness how America deals with terrorists and scum, but adds many very good and well-meaning people would rather not watch him die through streaming or any other visual device. Hassan killed 13 soldiers in a mass shooting at Fort Hood, Texas in 2009.
1: That's Fox's Jared Halpern. A Fox poll shows 3 in 4 disapprove of the president's handling of inflation today. We got a reading at the wholesale level.
3: Unfortunately, it rose double the estimate of 1.3% in September from August and 6.3% on the year. That annual number, that jump is the most since 2022.
1: That is Fox Business Network's Lauren Simonetti. 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
1: 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We're going to roll through this break. I got Mariah Carey on the other side of it.
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3: After some record-breaking heat yesterday, temperatures this afternoon are a bit cooler. Highs reach the low to mid-80s, and we're tracking a good bit of sunshine. A very stray Thursday afternoon raindrop is possible with our first cold front of the week, and we're going to be seeing some cloud cover and some blustery winds build Friday as our second weather maker of the week makes its way through our hometowns. Highs tomorrow reach the mid to upper 80s once again. From WDBJ7 with your First Alert forecast, I'm meteorologist Ava Herrera.

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3: Fox News, I'm John Saucier. Democrats are hoping to break Republicans' hold on Texas in the Senate race this year as President Trump criticized Democratic Texas Senate candidate James Tallarico. He recently stepped away from the campaign because he had the flu.
4: The guy in Texas is a con man, total con man. The guy gets lost for 12, 14 days. He says that he's got the flu. I never heard of a flu that lasted that long. But maybe he had a different kind of flu that we don't know about.
3: Tallarico is back on the campaign trail now. House Democrats with a field hearing in Austin, Texas, focusing on people killed and wounded by ICE, Congressman Benny Thompson.
5: Please know that we will do everything possible to hold this administration accountable for what has happened here in Austin and ensure the federal government cooperates fully with local independent investigations.
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7: I'm meteorologist Leo Hirschbrunner with your hometown forecast. We'll end up seeing a mix of sun and clouds today with a stray shower and slightly cooler temperatures. Tonight, more clouds move through. We'll have a light breeze, your low 60. Friday, mostly cloudy early, a few more sunny breaks late with an increase in wind, high 86. And Saturday, a few stray showers early, followed by increasing sunshine, high 60. Listen every hour for your hometown forecast from WDBJ 7. I'm meteorologist Leo Hirschbrunner.

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2: Fox News, I'm John Saucier. Democrats are hoping to break Republicans' hold on Texas in the Senate race this year as President Trump criticized Democratic Texas Senate candidate James Tallarico. He recently stepped away from the campaign because he had the flu.
3: The guy in Texas is a con man, total con man. The guy gets lost for 12, 14 days. He says that he's got the flu. I never heard of a flu that lasted that long. But maybe he had a different kind of flu that we don't know about.
2: Tallarico is back on the campaign trail now. House Democrats with a field hearing in Austin, Texas, focusing on people killed and wounded by ICE, Congressman Benny Thompson.
4: Please know that we will do everything possible to hold this administration accountable for what has happened here in Austin and ensure the federal government cooperates fully with local independent investigations.
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5: 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Average gasoline prices in Virginia have risen 6.5 cents per gallon in the last week, averaging $4.16 a gallon, according to Gas Buddy's survey of 4,081 stations in Virginia. Prices in Virginia are 2 cents per gallon higher than a month ago, and stand $1.22 higher than a year ago. The national average price of gasoline has fallen 0.4 cents per gallon in the last week, averaging $4.29. The national average is up 0.4 cents per gallon from a month ago, and stands $1.28 higher than a year ago. The national average price of diesel has decreased 5.9 cents compared to a week ago, and stands at $6.24 per gallon. Destination Downtown South Boston, in cooperation with Tinker's Car Club and Old School Car Club, announced a new date for the Downtown South Boston Cruise-In. Despite the rainy weekend weather, spirits remain high, and the event has been rescheduled from 3 to 6 p.m. on Sunday on Main Street in Downtown South Boston. There is no admission charge, and all cars, trucks, motorcycles, and special interest vehicles are welcome. The last Cruise-In featured 200 vehicles attending despite overcast skies. The event brings cars enthusiasts together to share their love of classic cars while enjoying the charm of historic downtown South Boston. South Boston Speedway's top four drivers in the 2026 champion standings, track champion Trevor Ward of Winston-Salem, North Carolina, eight-time South Boston Speedway track champion Peyton Sellers of Danville, two-time Martinsville winner Landon Pembleton of Amelia, and rising young star 16-year-old Connor Seaweed Weddle of Centerville, Maryland, will be competing in the ZMAX Cars Tour's final event of the season Saturday. Ward and Pembleton will race in the 100-lap Cars Tour Pro Late Model race. Sellers and Weddle will compete in the 125-lap Cars Tour Late Model Stock Car race, with McCarty serving as Weddle's crew chief. There's more news in the print edition and online at yourgv.com. I'm Evan Sneed, and you're up to date on the home of the 80s, 90s, and more. 95.3 HLF.
6: I'm meteorologist Leo Hirschbrunner with your hometown forecast. We'll end up seeing a mix of sun and clouds today with a stray shower and slightly cooler temperatures. Tonight, more clouds move through. We'll have a light breeze, your low 60. Friday, mostly cloudy early, a few more sunny breaks late with an increase in wind, high 86. And Saturday, a few stray showers early, followed by increasing sunshine, high 60. Listen every hour for your hometown forecast from WDBJ7. I'm meteorologist Leo Hirschbrunner.
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1: 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It's favorites from the 80s, 90s, and more. I am Kelly. We're going to go all the way back to the 70s for a tune from the Bee Gees next.

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It's Kelly. The 80s, an awesome decade for music. That is why we bring you the Totally 80s Weekend every single weekend. It's all 80s all weekend long. It's just wall to wall, like the old carpet in our houses used to be. Coming up, I've got a Totally 80s classic from Mr. Mister to start the next set of music.

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1: 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I am Kelly. Kind of a nice afternoon out there. We're going to check out the forecast, see how long the nice weather is going to stay with us. Then it's back to the music with three elements, earth, wind, and fire, coming right up.
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8: I'm meteorologist Leo Hirschbrunner with your hometown forecast. We'll end up seeing a mix of sun and clouds today with a stray shower and slightly cooler temperatures. Tonight, more clouds move through. We'll have a light breeze, your low 60. Friday, mostly cloudy early, a few more sunny breaks late with an increase in wind, high 86. And Saturday, a few stray showers early, followed by increasing sunshine, high 60. Listen every hour for your hometown forecast from WDBJ 7. I'm meteorologist Leo Hirschbrunner.

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2: Fox News, I'm Carmen Roberts. You won't get to watch the firing squad execution of the Fort Hood Army shooter who killed 13 people. President Trump says it won't be live streamed.
3: In a social media post, the president writes he thinks streaming the execution might have been a strong deterrent for the world to witness how America deals with terrorists and scum, but adds many very good and well-meaning people would rather not watch him die through streaming or any other visual device.
2: Fox's Jared Halperin. Just weeks before the midterms, a report on wholesale inflation shows that prices rose to the highest level in 4.5 years.
4: The producer price index jumped 1.3% last month, 6.3% for the year ending in September.
2: Fox's Jenny Cosola. And Eagles quarterback Jalen Hurts is out for Sunday's game after doctors discovered a blood clot in his leg. 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
5: 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Despite the rainy weekend weather, spirits remain high, and the event has been rescheduled from 3 to 6 p.m. on Sunday on Main Street in Downtown South Boston. There is no admission charge, and all cars, trucks, motorcycles, and special interest vehicles are welcome. The last cruise-in featured 200 vehicles attending despite overcast skies. The event brings cars enthusiasts together to share their love of classic cars while enjoying the charm of historic downtown South Boston. Average gasoline prices in Virginia have risen 6.5 cents per gallon in the last week, averaging $4.16 a gallon, according to GasBuddy's survey of 4,081 stations in Virginia. Prices in Virginia are 2 cents per gallon higher than a month ago, and stand $1.22 higher than a year ago. The national average price of gasoline has fallen 0.4 cents per gallon in the last week, averaging $4.29. The national average is up 0.4 cents per gallon from a month ago, and stands $1.28 higher than a year ago. The national average price of diesel has decreased 5.9 cents compared to a week ago, and stands at $6.24 per gallon. South Boston Speedway's top four drivers in the 2026 champion standings, track champion Trevor Ward of Winston-Salem, North Carolina, eight-time South Boston Speedway track champion Peyton Sellers of Danville, two-time Martinsville winner Landon Pembleton of Amelia, and rising young star 16-year-old Connor Seaweed Weddle of Centerville, Maryland, will be competing in the Z-Max Cars Tour's final event of the season Saturday. Ward and Pembleton will race in the 100-lap Cars Tour Pro Late Model race. Sellers and Weddle will compete in the 125-lap Cars Tour late model stock car race, with McCarty serving as Weddle's crew chief. There's more news in the print edition and online at yourgv.com. I'm Evan Sneed, and you're up to date on the home of the 80s, 90s, and more. 95.3 HLF.
6: I'm meteorologist Leo Hirschbrunner with your hometown forecast. We'll end up seeing a mix of sun and clouds today with a stray shower and slightly cooler temperatures. Tonight, more clouds move through. We'll have a light breeze, your low 60. Friday, mostly cloudy early, a few more sunny breaks late with an increase in wind, high 86. And Saturday, a few stray showers early, followed by increasing sunshine, high 60. Listen every hour for your hometown forecast from WDBJ 7. I'm meteorologist Leo Hirschbrunner.
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4: I'm meteorologist Leo Hirschbrunner with your hometown forecast. We'll end up seeing a mix of sun and clouds today with a stray shower and slightly cooler temperatures. Tonight, more clouds move through. We'll have a light breeze, your low 60. Friday, mostly cloudy early, a few more sunny breaks late with an increase in wind, high 86. And Saturday, a few stray showers early, followed by increasing sunshine, high 60. Listen every hour for your hometown forecast from WDBJ 7. I'm meteorologist Leo Hirschbrunner.
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1: Fox News, I'm Tom Rigotti. 17 state attorneys general are calling for even more files about the late sex offender Jeffrey Epstein to be made public. Fox's Jill Nadel reports.
2: It's being called the Epstein Files Transparency Act 2. And state attorneys general say it's needed because the DOJ fell far short when it came to disclosing records under the initial Epstein's Files Transparency Act. The coalition says millions of documents remain withheld.
1: The first Santa Ana winds of the season are kicking up in Southern California, increasing wildfire fears.
3: Los Angeles Mayor Karen Bass, who has faced criticism for her city's response to the deadly fires in 2025, said she's directed the fire department to deploy personnel and equipment ahead of the Santa Ana winds. Officials are urging residents to charge their phones and fill up their gas tanks.
1: Fox's Tom Graham. 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
4: 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Average gasoline prices in Virginia have risen 6.5 cents per gallon in the last week, averaging $4.16 a gallon, according to GasBuddy's survey of 4,081 stations in Virginia. Prices in Virginia are 2 cents per gallon higher than a month ago, and stand $1.22 higher than a year ago. The national average price of gasoline has fallen 0.4 cents per gallon in the last week, averaging $4.29. The national average is up 0.4 cents per gallon from a month ago, and stands $1.28 higher than a year ago. The national average price of diesel has decreased 5.9 cents compared to a week ago, and stands at $6.24 per gallon. Destination Downtown South Boston, in cooperation with Tinker's Car Club and Old School Car Club, announced a new date for the Downtown South Boston Cruise-In. Despite the rainy weekend weather, spirits remain high, and the event has been rescheduled from 3 to 6 p.m. on Sunday on Main Street in Downtown South Boston. There is no admission charge, and all cars, trucks, motorcycles, and special interest vehicles are welcome. The last Cruise-In featured 200 vehicles attending despite overcast skies. The event brings cars enthusiasts together to share their love of classic cars while enjoying the charm of historic downtown South Boston. South Boston Speedway's top four drivers in the 2026 champion standings, track champion Trevor Ward of Winston-Salem, North Carolina, eight-time South Boston Speedway track champion Peyton Sellers of Danville, two-time Martinsville winner Landon Pembleton of Amelia, and rising young star 16-year-old Connor Seaweed Weddle of Centerville, Maryland, will be competing in the Z-Max Cars Tour's final event of the season Saturday. Ward and Pembleton will race in the 100-lap Cars Tour Pro Late Model Race. Sellers and Weddle will compete in the 125-lap Cars Tour Late Model Stock Car Race, with McCarty serving as Weddle's crew chief. There's more news in the print edition and online at yourgv.com. I'm Evan Sneed, and you're up to date on the home of the 80s, 90s, and more. 95.3 HLF.
5: I'm meteorologist Leo Hirschbrunner with your hometown forecast. We'll end up seeing a mix of sun and clouds today with a stray shower and slightly cooler temperatures. Tonight, more clouds move through. We'll have a light breeze, your low 60. Friday, mostly cloudy early, a few more sunny breaks late with an increase in wind, high 86. And Saturday, a few stray showers early, followed by increasing sunshine, high 60. Listen every hour for your hometown forecast from WDBJ 7. I'm meteorologist Leo Hirschbrunner.

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6: I'm meteorologist Leo Hirschbrunner with your hometown forecast. We'll end up seeing a mix of sun and clouds today with a stray shower and slightly cooler temperatures. Tonight, more clouds move through. We'll have a light breeze, your low 60. Friday, mostly cloudy early, a few more sunny breaks late with an increase in wind, high 86. And Saturday, a few stray showers early, followed by increasing sunshine, high 60. Listen every hour for your hometown forecast from WDBJ 7. I'm meteorologist Leo Hirschbrunner.

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3: Fox News, I'm Tom Rigotti. 17 state attorneys general are calling for even more files about the late sex offender Jeffrey Epstein to be made public. Fox's Joel Nadel reports.
4: It's being called the Epstein Files Transparency Act 2. And state attorneys general say it's needed because the DOJ fell far short when it came to disclosing records under the initial Epstein's Files Transparency Act. The coalition says millions of documents remain withheld.
3: The first Santa Ana winds of the season are kicking up in Southern California, increasing wildfire fears.
5: Los Angeles Mayor Karen Bass, who has faced criticism for her city's response to the deadly fires in 2025, said she's directed the fire department to deploy personnel and equipment ahead of the Santa Ana winds. Officials are urging residents to charge their phones and fill up their gas tanks.
3: Fox's Tom Graham. 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
1: Hey everyone, Captain Adam with you on a Thursday night. It's the Sunset Cruise and we are looking forward to the weekend. It starts now. I know it's only Thursday, but it's Thursday. It's not just Thursday. It's Thursday night. That's the key. Nighttime is the right time. And this is when we start your weekend. All you have to do is get through tomorrow and then it's smooth sailing until Monday. So we're going to start that weekend tonight. Glad you're joining me. Stay with us. More to come on the Sunset Cruise.
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4: I'm meteorologist Leo Hirschbrunner with your hometown forecast. We'll end up seeing a mix of sun and clouds today with a stray shower and slightly cooler temperatures. Tonight, more clouds move through. We'll have a light breeze, your low 60. Friday, mostly cloudy early, a few more sunny breaks late with an increase in wind, high 86. And Saturday, a few stray showers early, followed by increasing sunshine, high 60. Listen every hour for your hometown forecast. From WDBJ 7, I'm meteorologist Leo Hirschbrunner.
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2: This is a Fox News alert. I'm John Saucier. Police in Bend, Oregon, responding to a shooting at Silver Rail Elementary School. Communications manager for Bend Police Department, Sheila Miller. What's the status of this shooter?
3: It was one shooter is the suspect. That suspect is deceased.
2: At least two victims have been brought to the hospital. Vice President J.D. Vance on the campaign trail, joining Senate candidate Mike Rogers in Monroe, Michigan, where they look to rally voters ahead of the November midterms. Vice President Vance says the American way of life is what's really on the ballot this midterm season.
4: It's not something that's just an idea in our heads. The American idea of greatness. We know it, we love it, and we're never going to allow the left to destroy it.
2: Rogers' opponent, Democratic nominee Abdul al-Sayed, holding a rally of his own alongside Congresswoman Alexandria Ocasio-Cortez, where they talked about economic policies and health care. America is listening to Fox.